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This is the rhythm of the night. Radio Punto, semplicemente ovunque. I know you wanna say it.

I never take anything for granted. Only a fool maybe takes things for granted. Just because it's here today, it can be gone tomorrow. And that's one thing that you'll never in your life ever have to worry about me. If I'll ever change towards you, because baby, I love you. Girl, I love you just the way you are.

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I know you wanna say.

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Wonderful Music Lounge, Chill Out, New Jazz, Bossa Nova, Down Tempo, New Soul, World Music, Wonderful Music.